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0: 51. Hey, Robert Lincoln McKinney, male, 08-01-74, field notification. Clear and present danger, subject may be hostile, dangerous to self or others. Do not search, camera space limits record. It's male, white, 510-190, brown, good.
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0: Sterling, she's just a traffic stop.
1: This is the
0: 260 traffic stop, 80 westbound, 88, 80 westbound to 88 on a black Jeep, Frankie George 97006, Frank George 97006.

0: 7006 is clear in a black 2024 Jeep Utility, expired 4/2026. Registered owner, Chanel D. David Boss, has an active concealed carry. Go ahead.
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0: 10-4.

0: Charlie 1, 67 truck, 80 eastbound, 81 and a half, 880 eastbound, 81 and a half, gray Lexus, Ohio, Peking, H. Henry, SAM, 5682, Ohio, Peking, H. Henry, SAM, 5682.
1: 167, 10-4.

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0: 167 gun.
1: West, 81 and a half. 88 West, 81 and a half. Gray Chevy, Gray Chevy. Edward J. John, 41100. Edward J. John, 41100.
0: 167, 10-4. Edward J. John, 1100, clear, black, 2024 Chevrolet Porter.

0: Go ahead.
1: Hey, Stacy, I have a lost motorist. Can you check I-39, exit 79, the ramps, I-39, exit 79? She's advising that she was headed southbound towards Bloomington. Originally, she was believed to be up in Lee County, and she keeps wanting to give me condiments to locate her.
0: Step 4, I'll get her out. Do you have vehicle information or anything?
2: Trying to help locate.
1: He keeps wanting to give me condiments.
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0: 88 eastbound, 80 and a half, Silver Toyota, F-Frame Q-Queen 92678, F-Frame Q-Queen 92678.
1: One 67 10-4. One 67, F-Frame Q-Queen 92678, clear, Silver 2015 Toyota.

it's secure 30 and 1027 passenger. Charlie 167, 1027. McClinton. And Mary C. Charles, O. Lincoln, Iota. And R. T. Tom, Ocean, and Nora. First of James. J. John, Adam, and Mary Edward. S. Samuel, initial, O. Lincoln. McClinton, James, O. Lincoln, male. 08-23-99. 08-23-99.

0: 167-1061. 167, James Ellington McClinton, male, 823-99, no exact match, James McClinton, male, 823-99. Your answer should hang solely on this record. Caution, said report to be on probation, supervised release, status, discharge foul, male, black, 26-511-182, black, brown, additional information available, 1061. One 67, James Ellington McClinton, male, 823-99, no exact match, James McClinton, male, 823-99. Officers, safety alert, do not arrest based on this information. Caution, subject reported to be involved with gang crime activity. Do not search, detain, arrest based solely on this record. Male, black, tattoo, left arm, 26-511-182, black, brown. Additional information available, please. 167, McClinton, suspended. 11-26-2023 for financial.
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0: Quarter. 990 eastbound, 3 1/4. White box truck. White box truck. No 1020.
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1: 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Go ahead.
0: 10-4. 162 is going to be 515 tonight. I'm going to move 167 to patrol 12. And 178 will be a higher back car 12 to 6 and patrol 2 to 4.
1: Go ahead.
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0: 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Oh, I'll have my hold here in a second.
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1: East 11th Road. Right, 18 East 11th Road in LaSalle County. Gray Ford Escape. Gray Ford Escape. At Frank L. Lincoln, 83582. Ping at Frank L. Lincoln, 83582.

0: 167 I-90 eastbound at Riverside, I-90 eastbound at Riverside. Two vehicles, no lane blockage, no injuries. It's a red Subaru Legacy and a gray Mazda.
1: En route 39 northbound from the 99.
2: Sure, go 37 tracks, sir.
0: Thanks. 27, go ahead.
2: Fishwaukee Street northbound at Brook Road. Fishwaukee Street northbound Brook Road, Rockford. Black Audi SUV, F-Rank, Z-Zebra 34843. Frank Zebra 34843. Cycle final stop will be Brook Road, east of Fishwaukee. Brook Road, east of Fishwaukee.

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1: Therefore. 77 from 12. 83 is going to be unavailable. He's going to road shot down here with IDOT in a couple of minutes. 36, if he can be en route to assist, 77 is set.
0: Twelve 36, 10-4.
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0: 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Lost at Oldsby, starting miles to be on the nose.
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0: H. Henry, A. Adam, R. Robert, D. David, Y. Young, McKeel, M. Mary, A. Adam, C. Charles, double K. King, E. Edward, A. Adam, L. Lincoln. No middle initial. Hardy, McKeel, no middle. 0829-1998.
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0: Henry Adam Robert David Young. Disregard. McKeel. M. Mary A. Adams. 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

0: Second 1029, Powell, P. Paul, O. Ocean, W. William, E. Edward, double L. Lincoln. Deontay, D. David, E. Edward, O. Ocean, N. Nora, T. Tom, E. Edward, middle initial, M. Mary, M. Mary. Powell, Deontay, M. Mary, male, 0927-1998, 0927-1998.
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0: 10 for Alvin Ralph.
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136.1061.136 and Deontay Powell mail, 09/27/98. Caution file, subject discharged out, searching hammer based on this record. Mail black 27, 63, 165, black brown. 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

112, 1050, unknown. 7 open 911 line, I-88, Malpas 47, near Bowman Road. I-88, Malpas 47, near Bowman Road. Lehigh, female on the line, just keep saying, oh my God.

0: 112 Lee County just advised us now plotting I-88 near Atkinson Road or near Milepost 50. Subject's possibly not breathing.
1: 58.

0: Sterling 10-12 traffic stop.
1: Bye.
0: 39 southbound, 36. Blank Mercedes. Blank Mercedes, ANMV Victor 26430. ANMV Victor 26430.

0: 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It'll be in the center medium at mile post 49 and a half.
1: 12, 10, 4.

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2: 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It appears he's going to be KK'ing.
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Chandler 12, there's going to be a total of 3 patients, driver taking and female rear passenger, male front passenger. The rear passenger's got a severe cut to her head with bone showing and cell phone conscious and talking. Pain, ambulance on scene.

0: expedite code to. I'm going to need some assistance with lane closures here. And if you can notify the tollway also, after I get a hold of TCRU, they're probably going to want the road shut down completely.
1: Copy, correct. Go to.
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1: LAURA, Middle Eastern Jaejon. Date of birth 08-27-82, 08-27-82 on a female. Can I get a driving abstract as well?

0: 260 runner is expired DL 0827-2022. I sent the driver registered your mom.
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0: Погодите, Вар.
1: I-88 westbound, Mapo 7. I-88 westbound, Mapo 7. Blue, correction, white Honda sedan. White Honda sedan. F. Frank, H. Henry, 33689. F. Frank, H. Henry, 33689.

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2: The fire chief on scene, who's in charge of the EMS site, he's contacted Denny's directly. The vehicle is pinned up against the concrete barrier, and it needs to be pulled from the barrier to access one of the victims. Well, for 43, they are expediting, are en route to pull the vehicle out to render aid to one of the patients.
1: One twelve
3: from 78. Do we want Whiteside to shut it down at 44 and direct traffic off?
2: It's in the center medium right now, and it appears that it's going to be mostly impacting the westbound side. The eastbound side should be good here. But stand by in the lane closure, so I got to talk to TCRU first.
3: Well, 10-4.

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1: 1-12-10-4. Sterling.
0: Go ahead.
1: Milepost 44, if assistance is needed to shut down the road.
0: Dead 4, I'm going to need that road shut down at the 44. All eastbound traffic needs to be diverted onto Illinois 40 and see if Rock Falls can stop traffic from the Illinois 40 on ramp to 88 eastbound.
1: Fine,
0: 12, 10, 40. Just to stand by on that post on blocking the entrance ramp, and if you want to call 120 in for me, I'd appreciate it. And then he can take over the spot for him whenever he comes on.
1: 1-12-10-4. 157 status.
2: What's your name, Rack?
1: 8-12-4.
0: 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Negative, turn over.
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0: 167, crash number 537, 537.
1: Sure, 178. Get a hold of Maggio's and Dabney's and tell them to cancel. We're going to be here a while with the vehicle.

0: 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You just attach it to the log.
1: 874. Right. We have Maggio's disregard for right now. The advisor are going to be out there for a while. We are calling in TCRU. ETA is an hour.

0: has been advised about diverting traffic. 112 has been contacted. Correction, 120 has been contacted, and he will be en route shortly.
1: Therefore, thank you.
2: One for Nathan. Can you let Oak Brook know we're going to need westbound shutdowns just east of our crashing? They want to land a helicopter on the westbound side.

0: let Oak Brook know we're going to change that plan because of power lines. They're going to want to land on the eastbound side, and we're going to end up shutting that down over here.
1: Temple, you want the helicopter landing on the eastbound side?
0: Or they'll be landing eastbound side, just west of the crash scene.
1: One 178, Temple.

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1: I-88 westbound Mapo 7, I-88 westbound Mapo 7, Blue Chevy Impala, Blue Chevy Impala, Iowa, Q-Queen, Q-Queen, E-Edward, 298, Q-Queen, Q-Queen, E-Edward, 298, Iowa.

0: 252,
1: we just see the record driving complaint is I-80 eastbound to I-88 eastbound, I-80 eastbound to I-88 eastbound, white Ram pickup truck, right Ram pickup truck, truck is 414-4846, 414-4846, it's a make-your-own-case solo roadway, just to be aware, it's en route to you.

Due to units reckless driving, I-80 eastbound, I-88 eastbound. Due to units reckless driving, I-80 eastbound to I-88 eastbound. 2259. White Ram pickup truck, white Ram pickup truck, truck 414-4846 B-boy, truck 414-4846 B-boy, 1028 Scott A. Adam Vickery, Scott A. Adam Vickery, 317 Locust Street, Prophet Sound, white 2014 Ram pickup, make your own case, take place, trip to Sterling.

Fitzgerald, 260 traffic stop. Northbound Highway 71, East 22nd Road, LaSalle County. Northbound 71, East 22nd Road, LaSalle County, in a white Chevy truck, 4329-379, B-boy. 4329-379, B-boy.

0: 112 from 78. The overpass, I don't know if it's trying to stop and get out or just slow rolling right now.
1: Right.

0: 10-4, 10-61. 360, truck 4329379, B-boy. Hit based on license and sexual offender. Response. Ryan Eugene Hill, male, 2-7-15-80, sex offender, caution, violent tendencies. Do not touch the name, rest based on this record. Subject is a registered sexual predator, victim under 18. Subject is a registered murderer, violent offender against youth. Offender was registered for life. Male, white, 45-66-211, brown. Additional information available, go ahead. Plate comes back to a white 2004 Chevrolet pickup, go ahead.
1: 2004. All the information is correct. I'll put the end on the notes.

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0: 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I'm going to send back to the 48 so we can get them out of here.
1: 10-4.

0: 167, US 20 west on just east of Alpine on the right shoulder. US 20 west on just east of Alpine on the right shoulder. Silver Chevrolet Trax ran out of fuel.
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0: Once you see Garden.
1: Honora Adam 299. 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
0: Okay.

0: fire in Lee County had been by the bodies of a 1050 at the 54 on 88, right next to the Dixon exit, and it's pretty bad injuries. Car rear-ended a semi. I'll be in Rockford, too.
1: 112, 10-4.

But if you want to send Slim and Hanks over here to this crash, I need this car pulled from under the trailer ASAP. We can't treat any of the patients inside because they're trapped inside.

0: cover. 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They're just blocking one lane for us right now. We'll just leave it shut down if you need them.
1: Part, we need them over here ASAP also. We got a couple semis almost rear-ending each other right next to the scene. Coming over that hill, they can't see us.

0: 78 from 12 is I got, or totally already set up the for the one lane closure there that I can relieve Whiteside County at Illinois 40 and bring 120 over here.
1: No, I was just going to go back and let them know that you needed them. But, yeah, we can do that if you want to.
0: 10-4, 71-12, you can let Whiteside and Rock Falls know if they're assisting with the lane closure over at Illinois 40, they can open it back up. And 120, if you would want to come to that second scene here, that's a 54, we're going to be westbound on 88. We're going to need some traffic control here, and we also have multiple patients with pretty bad life-threatening injuries.
1: Pick up my cones, I'll be right up.
2: It's on I-88. Third scene, I have a 1050 unknown, I-88 mile post 51. I-88 mile post 51 is a gray vehicle on the cable barrier.

0: Montoya, your gray vehicle is 1050 PDO. No injuries, no damage to the Foley property.
1: 10-4, I'm just clearing from the 44 now. I'll be out.
0: Montoya.

0: Pinky, are you just going to want this entire thing shut down eastbound again at the 44?
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0: 20, go ahead.
1: 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He just needs to pull out because he's stuck in the mud. If we get a towing route, I can be back to the 44 or wherever else I'm needed.
0: 120, 10-40.

0: Así yo.
1: Seven, eight, four, 12. Go ahead. I can hear you. Loud engines. Loud.
0: That's where my traffic was for Sam 8 for Whiteside. Just seeing if what their last vehicle was.

0: General 12, Lee County is going to be handling this second crash. And for 43, I'll be getting a hold of CDO for a level 1 inspection. See if I can come up out. I'll get a hold of that.
1: Tougher.

0: 36 from 78.
1: There's another male at the hospital, correct?
2: Tenant.
1: There's a female at that hospital. Did you get his name?
2: Ten four. He's in the session 10.

0: that we have a pull-out en route to the 51.
1: Elkbrook was advised, they indicated that Slim and Hanks will be en route, and then they would contact us if that was going to be changing at all.
0: .43, Slim and Hanks and Nabney's are on scene here of this crash at the 54 assisting fire with pulling the minivan from under the semi-trailer. Might want to get somebody else to go to that. We can kind of take another tow for the pullout.

0: from the ramp to go westbound. They won't be able to come straight westbound on 88 because we got the road shut down right now.
1: 112 10-4.

0: 这是谁段？
1: Eighty westbound 85. You know, white passenger car, white passenger car. G George, D David, 75571. George David, 75571.

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Ryan E. Edward, male, 08-07-1964, 8-7-64.

0: Sterling 262, go ahead. Are you available for a 1050 car for steer at 80 West on the 56 and a half?
1: 10-4, I'll be out.
0: 10-4. The 1050 car for steer, Gray Fork Bronco. Vehicle's not drivable. We're calling a tow now.
2: I got a phone number for them to contact directly, one of the deputies on scene.

0: 615-994-6213. They can contact the deputy directly after they get notified for further information.
1: Do you have the name of the deputy?
0: It's going to be Preston.
2: Charlie 136, back out at the scene.
1: 136, 10-4.

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1: 260 to 4.

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0: Springfield has been notified, reference CCRU for county.

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1: Go ahead.
0: 112, Lee County is requesting a trooper check the area for a suspicious vehicle at 2598 Tower Road in West Brooklyn. 2598 Tower Road, West Brooklyn. Do you want me to start 177 down that way?
1: 77 is that, please.
0: John, a moment.
1: 39 and 90.

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0: .456-456. Tell the port numbers 336-336 and hold information.
1: Well, check for priors.
0: Two priors.
1: It's 48 hours.

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flowing 252-30. This is 2-10-4. And I added a crash number, tow number to the CFS. I'll need the VIN.

0: que thực sự có hay.
1: Then 1, a Frank, a Mary, E. Edward, 9, B. Boy, H. Henry, X. Hector, A. T. Tom, a Lincoln, A. Adam, 5, 5, 1, 1, 6, and disregard the tone number is not needed.
0: This is Stephen Clark.

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1: 112, I have a 1050 unknown, I-88 westbound, mile post 59. I-88 westbound, mile post 59. As a red visor, there's a vehicle that crashed in the median. No other information.
0: Or, being route to that.

112, reference IDA westbound Malfold 59.5. It is now a two-vehicle crash. There is a pickup on the right shoulder at Malfold 59, and there's a vehicle in the ditch at 59 3/4. Unknown injuries, it was called in by a passerby.

0: since it's a 1050 unknown. 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They have two maintenance trucks en route as well.
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1: Yeah, dude, if I'm in a third crash right now at 59 westbound in 1055 about to do fields.
2: Can you get a hold of Lee County and see if they have a fire department that's going to be able to assist us with getting this driver out of this car? Or if Rock Falls Fire could help us out, if they're tied up still? Then we'll also need the coroner from Lee County here.
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0: 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I'll be clear in about 5, which is needing me at if I clear here.
1: 10-4, if you could please.

0: 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If you advise, you cut out.
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0: Sterling 177. Did you have traffic for me? My radio's cutting out down here.
1: 177 negative 178 Sterling. 178. Lee County will have the coroner en route. Whitehead County will have Rock Falls fire en route to assist with extrications.
2: 10-4, thank you.
3: 178 also per Oak Brook, Lee Maggio's towing.

0: 178 is for hold on the vehicle.
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0: 178, Temper.

178 Sterling. Departments are not available to assist with extrication at this time. They're working on the second crash. Once they clear the second crash, they'll be en route to you. The coroner is en route from the sheriff's office, ETA drive time.

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1: 167, I-90 westbound milepost 23, I-90 westbound milepost 23 for 1037. Caller kept saying trailer and a bumper. I'm going to call him back. The phone connection was not good at all.

0: troopers requesting a vehicle to be taken off the interstate onto the Dixon exit at the Road Ranger truck stop so he can work on his car and figure out his tire issues.
1: $112.74.
0: I'll be paying with the credit card.
1: $112.74.
0: Also, if you can attach a crash report number to your hand, never mind. I see it. You already done it. Thank you.
1: $112.74.

0: 对。
1: 167, the victim will be in a retrotractor white trailer. Retrotractor white trailer, it says Lily Transportation on the trailer. Advised that the offending vehicle that struck the rear of the trailer, the bumper of that vehicle was stuck in the trailer. He does not know if the license plate number was attached or not.

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1: On 78,
2: 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Yeah, I'll be around to 112's incident.
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0: 112 Oak Brook advised Matt Joe's will be en route. Matt Joe's no ETA at this time.
1: Stern 120 arrived. I'll be out with 112.
0: 120, 10-40.

0: crash that Lee County is handling at all?
1: Negative. Just for the first crash. We'll need a crash and a field report number. We will not need one.
0: One self-sender. All your numbers have been assigned.

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1: 167, 10-4.
2: Shirley 177, I had a comment, Square Patrol.
1: 177, 10-4.

Jacking. Want a bagel? Troop 1 wanted vehicular carjacking at 90 eastbound mile post 15-0208, 90 eastbound mile post 15-0208, black Dodge Charger, FRNC Charles 71626. FRNC Charles 71626. Caution, three male blacks armed with pistols, vehicle is taken at gunpoint, authority, Winnebago County. Save Lee's Troop 1 Sterling, KO 371.

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1: 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I'm assuming that at this speedway gas station, clearing shortly.

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0: but I'll be arriving here shortly.
1: 167.4.
2: 39 northbound at 113. Sure, left 12. Do we have local units in the area to assist? 67.
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0: Sterling 167, local units are on scene. I'm following my deputy right now.
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0: 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You know, white Dodge minivan. 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
1: 120, good.
0: Adam, J. John, and Nora. Kansas temporary 2057. Hey, Adam, J. John, and Nora.

0: Oh, my God.
1: 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C. Charles, G. George. 2, K. King, R. Robert, 802-457. You need a repeat.
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1: 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It's two vehicles. One's a orange Kia Forte. Orange Kia Forte, Missouri. Z Zebra Lincoln 4, G George 1, T-Tom. Repeating, Z Zebra Lincoln 4, G George 1, T-Tom, Missouri. The other one's a blue SUV. 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
1: Sir, 120, stand for.
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1: Sir, 120, when you get the opportunity, can you throw a crash into a report and see if it's
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1: 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Came back clear in the record.
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0: 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Towing company removed the other vehicle, and I'm beginning signal 38, information's in the notes.
1: 177-10-4.

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0: One 12 stealth.
1: Well, clear patrol. Well, go ahead and close the CFIs this here in a couple minutes.
0: 1-4, 10-4.
1: Station, all roadway. The scene is back open both ways, east and west, in both incidents.

0: myself and 67 will be out to the area of Newburgh and Ipsen. Boone County has one of the suspects from the carjacking in custody, recovered at 1032, and they're out with the second.
1: 177 so far.

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0: Illinois State Park at the boat ramp. Illinois State Park at the boat ramp. Myself, PD advised that there's a black car on the boat ramp. There's a male subject laying over the seat, breathing heavily. The male subject said he needed roadside assistance.
1: Ten four en route.
0: 10-4, and they're going to send a Marcel's PD unit also.
1: 10-4.
2: Just to let you see, still there, shortly.

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1: 137, 10-4.

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License suspended. Mail white. 45561 50. 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
1: 167, Beach Public Safety Advice, they're in the process of being confirmed and will be completed within 1 hour.

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boat, light truck pulling boat. I'm on a trailer. 8930 and Mary Del William. Me T Tom over Adam. 8930 and Mary Del William. T Tom over Adam.

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Charlie 149, Horse Pistol. 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
1: Hey, westbound Muscle 2. Blue Toyota Sienna, Blue Toyota Sienna. Frank and Nora, 48104. Frank and Nora.

0: Drifter units, reckless driving, I-80 West, I'm off post 88. Drifter units, reckless driving, I-88, correction, I-80, westbound from outpost 880854. The gray GMC pickup truck, gray GMC pickup truck, Iowa, Ocean, D. David, B. Boy, 027. Iowa, Ocean, D. David, B. Boy, 027, 1028. Reginald Jones, Reginald Jones, Davenport, Iowa, on a gray 2011 GMC Sierra. Vehicles all over roadway. Also, a tire driver. Make it okay. Stay, please. Troop 2, sir.
1: The 269 driver, sir. Of Cities and 45th Street, Avenue of Cities and 45th Street. 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
3: 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First name, Vladimir. V, or, correction, J, John, A, Adam, V, Victor, O, Ocean, H, Henry, I, Ida, R, Robert, no middle initial, Vladimir, Ademir Hatterhoff, male, 0207, 2003. 0207, 2003.

0: 2269, update location. I'm at Avenue Cities and 41st Street. Avenue Cities and 41st Street, East Moline.
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0: 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Avenue of the Cities and 41st Street, Moline. Avenue of the Cities and 41st Street, Moline.
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1: 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Black Motorcycle, J. John, C. Charles, K. King, L. Lincoln. 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

0: the Hard Rock Casino.
1: M4.
0: 140. And I'm 23, and if you could put 53 on there as well.
1: I just took a call from Ogle County. They advised I-39 southbound at the 103. I-39 southbound 103, a purple and gray semi with the letters O-L-M-S-T-A-V on it. The back tandem tires were smoking, but nothing was on fire.
0: From the 103?
1: That is correct. So far.
2: Extremely 153, I have also, right?

0: Joy of Veteran Fleet. So it's going to be J. John, C. Charles, K. King, L. Lincoln. Union over Sam. John Charles King Lincoln, Union over Sam, because I'm a veteran fleet.
1: There's going to be, I think, northbound.

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1: 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Avenue of Cities and 41st Street, Avenue of Cities and 41st Street, Moline. White Ford Utility, White Ford Utility, F-Rank 43924. F-Rank 43924.

0: Street and 32nd Street, 41st Street and 32nd Street in Moline.
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0: of the 239, go ahead.
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1: I just took a call from Ogle County. They advised of a car on Illinois 64 going eastbound towards I-39. Illinois 64 eastbound going towards I-39. It was a gray Chevrolet Equinox. Apparently it kept swerving into oncoming traffic when traffic was coming at it.
2: Ten more. I'll be en route down to that area.

0: 256, huh?
1: Showing 286 traffic stop, Highway 18 and Stacy Avenue, Highway 18, Stacy Avenue in Street, Illinois. White Toyota van, C. Charles G. George, 30317, C. Charles G. George, 30317.

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This means it's Troop 2, unsafe equipment, I-80 East Belmont Post 9, 1007. Truck, tractor, semi-trailer, the rear outside tire on the trailer is about to come off the rim. The truck, tractor, semi-trailer, the outside tire on the trailer is about ready to come off. It's driving with its four ways on. Make okay, stay please, Troop 2, Sterling.

Evans Avenue, North 3rd Street, McChesney Park, on a silver Chevy Equinox, Frank Henry 31900, Frank Henry 31900.

1 Frank 34, a Frankie Chenry, 31900, suspended mandatory insurance violation, silver 2010 Chevrolet utility,

0: since 153 is on the detail for traffic control, who do you want me to give the Patrol 12 calls to?
1: Let me see who's up there.

269 Iowa. A Lincoln 272 is clear. It's based on the name and registration response. Emma Leanne Asher, female 030795. Caution. Active order protection on file. Violent tendencies. Armed and dangerous. 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

0: 69.
1: On. 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Renee. R. Robert, A. Adam. I. Ida, N. Nora. I. Ida, E. Edward. No initial, D. David. 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Female. Zero. Correction. Zero. 6/29/1998. Iowa license plate. Or driver's license, excuse me.
0: Two 69 Han, Dallas, Iowa.

0: 22 Mars, this 80, I'm off this morning, 80, I'm off this morning.
1: Great Dodge, great Dodge.
0: G George, B Boy, 76504. 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

Henry, E. Edward, R. Robert, Cody, C. Charles, O. Ocean, D. David, I. Ida, middle initial, R. Robert, Asher, Cody, Asher, R. Robert, female, 10-05-1998. 10-05-1998.

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1: Town are you in?

Flash, C. Charles, A. Adam, R. Robert, R. Robert, O. Ocean, O. Lincoln, First, P. Paul, A. Adam, U. Union, O. Lincoln, middle initial, D. David, Paul Carroll, middle initial, D. David, male, 08-22-97, male, 08-22-97.

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0: on tape equipment, I-80 eastbound from Outpost 64. This unit's Troop 2 on tape equipment, I-80 eastbound from Outpost 64, 1100. The gray truck tractor Metro Leaf trailer. Gray truck tractor Metro Leaf trailer. The outside rear tandem tire on the trailer will not is flat and about to come off the rim. Driver's been advised and will not stop. Make your okay. State, please. Troop 2, sir.
1: Sterling 239, traffic stop.
2: 239,
1: 6 and North 29th Road, US 6 and North 29th Road, LaSalle County. Gray, Ford passenger car, gray Ford passenger car. People 878165. People 878165.

Starting 269, traffic stop. Starting 269, traffic stop. Avenue of Cities and 37th Street. Avenue of Cities and 37th Street. Moline. Maroon Kia Telluride. Maroon Kia Telluride. E. Edward A. Adam 94981. E. Edward A. Adam 94981.

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0: 222 information. 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She's got a flat tire. She was directed to some tow companies, and I'll be clear.
1: Surrounding 239, clear patrol. Sterling 269, 1027. I have a driver's license, Butcher, B-Boy, U Union, T Tom, C-H, or C Charles, H Henry, E Edward, R Robert, Kaylee, K King, A Adam, I Ida, L Lincoln, E Edward, middle initial, N Nora, Kaylee, Butcher, middle initial N, Nora, female, 05-13-1994, 05-13-1994. License, or driver's license, excuse me.
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0: 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Pre 2016 Hyundai Elantra. 2027 Illinois, to George P. Boyce by 2808. 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

0: 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Sailing 239 information, I checked all Ottawa to Princeton is GOA.
1: 239,

Golden Rockford Black 2013 Dodge Caravan, Black 2013 Dodge Caravan, B-Boy W. William 28176, B-Boy W. William 28176, registered owner jumped out of the moving vehicle, her ex-boyfriend is the driver. Authority PD Rockford State Police, Troop 1 Sterling.

0: We're not good.
1: $149, you can disregard, it'll be for $125. $88 eastbound mile plus 43 to White in traffic. It's stalled. 25-10-4.
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At DSW, we ask the important questions, like, what shoes are you going to wear? Whether you're prepping for wedding season, festival season, or just planning the ultimate vacay, the right shoes can make or break an RSVP. So own the moment. You've got big plans, and we've got just the shoes. 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
1: 25, go ahead.
0: Yeah, 6442.

east of Oak Drive in Ogle County. 72 westbound, just east of Oak Drive in Ogle County. To the white Chevy SUV. White Chevy SUV. I believe the 28 is going to be George Edward 54438. George Edward 54438.

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1: Right.
0: Detroit, you have 54438. Hit. Based off name, date of birth, and wanted person response. Registered vehicle owner, Tiffany K. King Long, no exact match, Tiffany Renee Long, female black, 228/97, is wanted out of Missouri. Caution, violent tendencies, for failure to appear, for stealing. Sizes, caution, no. Go ahead.
1: Good. Now we can next here.
0: 140-10-4. On 45, the situation is secure. Now the same subject, 30 State Police Troopers.

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0: 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I'll be clear, patrol.
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1: 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Your truck tractor, semi trailer, truck tractor, semi trailer. 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People, Adam 54521.

0: 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He's got a blown sphere. Sphere 30.
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2: Giant 269, Travis Grove.
1: Be
2: eastbound at the 19, I-80 eastbound at the 19. Blue Jeep passenger, E. Edward T-Tom 97367. 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

40 motors assisted. Course 3, I-39 northbound is about the 91.5. I-39 northbound, 91.5. It's on a black Honda SUV. Unknown state plate, Robert Henry 9C6 X-ray. Robert Henry 9C Charles 6 X-ray.

Michael C. Charles, O. Ocean R. Robert, A. Mary, A. Adam, C. Charles, K. King, Karen, K. King, A. Adam, R. Robert, E. Everett, and Nora, middle initial, I. Ida, Karen McCormick, I. Ida, female, 03-17-1971, 03-17-1971.

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0: 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In Pizza, or next to Pizza Hut in Geneseo, South Oakwood Avenue, Pizza Hut parking lot, Geneseo, got a gray Audi, F-Rank G-George 85529, F-Rank G-George 85529.

0: Kiefer.
1: J. King, E. Everett, F. Frank, E. Everett, R. Robert. Alania. A. Adam, L. Lincoln, A. Adam, Y. Young, N. Nora, A. Adam. Mary. M. Mary, A. Adam, R. Robert, I. Ida, E. Edward. Alana, Kiefer, and middle initial Mary. Female. 02/19/2007.
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David, Adam, Nora, David, Robert, Edward, Raheem, Robert, Adam, Henry, Edward, Edward, Mary, Henderson, DeAndre, Raheem, males, 08, 2293, 08, 2293.

08-22-93. Caution, subject reported to be on probation, supervised release. Status is discharged out. The male black, 32-62-205, black and brown, is valid. Stand by him, CQH.

0: Science fiction. Shipping through DeAndre or Robert Henderson, mail. 08-22-93, criminal history record information. Total arrest 4, total conviction 6, including assault 1 charge, traffic offense 4 charges. Dangerous drugs 2 charges, 6 convictions. Last arrest 05-10-25 by Normal Police Department for disregarding traffic control light, improper traffic lane usage.
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1: 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You know, update disposition of controlled substance. 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
0: 27 Nairon is the subject being charged. 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

YARVRO, first of Christopher, common spelling, middle initial R. Robert, Yarbrough Christopher R. Robert, male, date of birth 01/10/1987, 01/10/1987.

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Triple units, reckless driving, IAD, West Belmont, Pulse 28. Reckless driving, I-88, westbound, Mopoles 28, 1500, gray Honda CRV, gray Honda CRV, E. Edward, 2766, remainder unknown. E. Edward, 2766, remainder unknown. Two occupants, one, male white, make your own case, state police, Trooper Sterling.

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1: 65, go ahead.
0: 88 eastbound, Buffalo 62. 88 eastbound, Buffalo 62, on a black Chevy Tahoe. Black Chevy Tahoe, Illinois truck.
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0: Sterling 166, traffic stop.
1: 166, go ahead.
0: 7 1/4. 90 westbound, 27 1/4 on the left shoulder. So silver Dodge SUV, silver Dodge SUV. Hey Adam XX, ray 63490. Hey Adam XX, ray 63490.

0: On 65, go ahead.
1: 88 eastbound at the 60. 88 eastbound at the 60. I'm on a truck tractor semi-trailer. Gray truck tractor. Blue semi-trailer. Indiana. P-Paul. 859-234. P-Paul. 859-234.

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1: 10-4, can you tell them to keep it contained in the garage and I'll be in route? Yeah, add the address into the notes, please.
0: 1-4-12-4.
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0: 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Herald Landing, Moline. 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

11th Street, northbound North Santiago Road. 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Z-Zebra 318271. Z-Zebra 8, correction, Z-Zebra 318271.

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0: Go ahead.
1: 271, I-80 westbound, mile post 40. I-80 westbound, mile post 40. I was called in about 3 minutes ago. It's a gray Ford Explorer with Illinois plates. Two occupants, female white driver, male white passenger. Vehicles all over the roadway, excessive speeds, aggressively passing. Make your own case.
0: 10-4.

0: Sterling 166, traffic stop.
1: 6, go ahead.
0: Randy westbound 27.5, Randy westbound 27.5. Gray Hyundai Sonata, Gray Hyundai Sonata. G. David R. Robert 15116. G. David R. Robert 15116.

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1: 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David Boy 42231. Gray Hyundai Palisada. Looks like two occupants.
0: 10-4.

0: 2 seconds left.
1: Off of 23. I-80 westbound, off of 23. Great Ford Explorer, Michigan. F-Frank, B-Boy, W-William, 7312. F-Frank, B-Boy, W-William, 7312, Michigan.

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0: Go ahead.
1: 1939 southbound with 119. It's a blue Pontiac Vibe, F Frank G George 49551, F Frank G George 49551.

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0: Temple, you're on scene.
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0: One for Diego.

39 northbound on the 109. It's going to be a gray Tesla Cybertruck, gray Tesla Cybertruck. Truck plate 230334C Charles, truck plate 230334C Charles.

0: I-39 southbound, mile post 41 for a toolbox in the west lane.
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1: Okay, incident. Pierce Lake Spillway at Rocket State Park. Pierce Lake Spillway at Rocket State Park. There's currently a kayaker overturned on Pierce Lake. I'm going to attempt to get a boat out there to help him.

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1: Sterling 1-Frank-31, initiate incident, Sunset Park, Rock Island, DNR enforcement, secure 1 hour. 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
2: Sterling Wolverine 34, secure. I'm out here with an individual from the Rock Creek Concessions looking to get their boat started.
1: Wolverine 34, 10-4.

08-14-96 has an active protection order on file, caution, violent tendencies. Additionally, has an expired protection order on file. Denied, void. Stanifer is valid. Go ahead.

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1: 1 Frank 5, go ahead.
0: The War Eagle.
1: In disregard, we've got this boat running. We're on our way out there now.
0: 10-4.

Sterling 166, traffic stop, 90 westbound at the 27 and 3 quarters. 90 westbound, 27 and 3 quarters. Blue Nissan Rogue, D. David Q. Queen, 11478. D. David Q. Queen, 11478.

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1: Anyone? Pedestrian check welfare. My county is advising the Big X I-80 westbound to I-80 westbound. T-shirt sitting on the side of the road. 10-4, I'm here. 10-4.

0: the 39, about a half mile south of the LaSalle County line. I'll be in route code 1.
1: 10-4, is there any vehicle description?
0: 28, all that.

0: Sterling. Report.
1: Sterling, 130, go ahead.
0: 130, Marshall's PD advised they had an officer take a report of a battery that occurred at Illini State Park earlier today. The victim now is at their home in Marshall's. The officer already stopped at their residence, but is now en route to Illini State Park to locate the offending subject. Asked if we could be en route.
1: Ten four, I'll be en route.

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2: 1 Frank 30, 1 Frank 59, additional information.
0: Go ahead.
2: 1 Frank 59, just got off the phone with Marcells again. They have the information a little twisted. Timothy is the victim. Lyndon is his brother that called it in. The suspect's name is Curtis J. John Smith. And deputy said that they are heading to the campsite just west of Whitetail. Campsite just west of Whitetail.
0: Ten four.
2: Additionally, I will add the 27 and the photo in the notes.
0: 10-4, do you have a campsite number?
2: 1-359, we do not at this time. She was speaking with the officer while I was talking, and I could hear everything he said, and all he was saying was he was told, go just west of Whitetail.
0: 10-4, thank you.
2: 10-4.

0: 159. This subject is in our field notification program. Subject is clear and present danger, maybe hostile, dangerous to self or others. Please use caution when approaching this subject. I'll attach everything in the notes.
1: 10-4.
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1: 158, go ahead.
0: D. David, D. Edward. Continuing, D. David, D. Edward, Ocean, M. Mary, Jacob, J. John, A. Adams, Charles, Ocean, B. Boy, M. Mary, Dion, Jacob, M. Mary, male, 03, 26, 97, 03, 26, 97.

Mail 32697. Expired protection order on file that was not served, but is expired. Mail white 29 6 foot 145 brown and brown. Additional information available, go ahead. 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Suspended 10-8-2023, 11-501.1.

0: 125, go ahead.
1: 39 southbound off the 106. It's going to be a blue Chrysler van. George Edward 15955, George Edward 15955.

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1: 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South Frontage Road, Illinois 2. 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The Frank D. David, 80642. Frank David, 80642.

0: this run?
1: 19th Street and Avenue of the Cities. 19th Street, Avenue of the Cities. Mowing on a green Hyundai Sonata. 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Dilla Frank 76026. 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You can show me secure.
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0: 230.
1: Possible DUI, I-80, westbound, milepost 81. 80 westbound, milepost 81 for a white truck tractor, white trailer. White truck tractor, white trailer that's weaving all over the roadway and almost hitting other vehicles.
0: We'll be in route. Sterling, 263 in the area. Do you have any information on the semi-truck?
1: Caller advised it was a Premier trailer. He could not advise the trailer or any other markings.
0: Okay.

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1: I'm at 78 if you want to light it up at the exit.

Sterling 263 Amstel, the IED westbound exit 77, IED westbound exit 77, white truck tractor, white semi trailer, white truck tractor, white semi trailer, Tennessee trailer 769578, TCOM 769578, TCOM.

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1: Charlie 263, DUI is going to be impounded.
0: 10-4.
2: TK1 Sterling, motorist assist. D1, I have a motorist assist, 80 westbound at the 65.5 in the construction zone. 80 westbound, multiple 65.5 in the construction zone. There's a red Dodge Dually pulling a Forest River fifth wheel. His leaf spring broke on the trailer and it shoved him off the roadway and he's unable to move the vehicle forward. He's trying to make some calls right now for some help, but he said he's pretty much off on the shoulder, but there's not very much room being he's in a construction zone. If we could get some traffic control.
0: Time for thank you.

Sterling 266, to the traffic stop. Sterling 266, to the traffic stop. It'll be on 7th Avenue, 45th Street, only, correction, Rock Island. 7th Avenue, 45th Street, Rock Island. Gold Toyota passenger car, gold Toyota passenger car. D. David W. William 22549. D. David W. William 22549.

0: Great Sterling Silver Hyundai Sedan, Silver Hyundai Sedan. Yeah, we're repeat call 23395. I repeat call 23395.
1: 934 Sterling, disturbance.
2: Sterling, 1-34, go ahead.
1: 1-34, would you be able to meet with an Elizabeth Dixon at the Rocca State Park near the permit station? Rocca State Park near the permit station. She's advising there are subjects out there that are harassing her. There's an order protection involved.
0: Sterling, 1-34, 10-4, coming out.
1: Or 150-80, a repeat call, 23395, clear, silver, 2008 Hyundai, four-door.
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0: One Frank 34, go ahead.
1: Sterling, One Frank 34, did she advise if she was in the campgrounds or just near the area of the permit stations? I can't seem to find her around here.
0: I got the call from Winnebago County. They advised that she told them she was near the permit station. I've been trying to call her back, but the number she left with Winnebago is not a valid number.
1: 10-4, I've been having the same difficulties. Thank you.
0: Have any further?
1: The
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0: 10-4.

0: Dixon just registered for campsite 165. I'm going to go ahead and head that way.
1: 10-4, and I also just got off the phone with Winnebago and have her correct phone number.
2: Ten four, thank you.

0: nine and a half. 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Vehicle has a vacuum and other large objects in the bed of the truck. Subject, white male, mid to late 60s. Subject, white male, 65, baseball hat. The subject looked like he was dozing off or having a possible medical issue. Make your own case. State Police, Troop 2 Sterling, KSA 774.
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0: 175 Sterling, motorist assist.
1: Sterling, off 75, go ahead.
0: You are the closest. I have a motorist assist. 88 westbound, mile post 81. 88 westbound, mile post 81. Color advised, it is a black Chrysler 300 SUV. Their axle is on the ground. It is a family of six, and they have four children, and all occupants are out of the vehicle, and he said the children are running around. I have advised the tollway, and they have a maintenance truck en route.
1: Ten four. I can start heading that direction.
2: 165 will head that direction as well.
0: 165, 175, 10-4.

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1: 134, go ahead.
0: Sterling, 134, south of 166, be relocating just a block of 100, 200 of the Plum Grove campgrounds, 100 to 200 of the Plum Grove campgrounds.
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